0: Thank you. And probably see, I'll be up in heaven while y'all are rotting in hell. I knew I was raped. You weren't nothing but a bunch of scum.
1: Therefore, these proceedings are not.

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1: Brogues Radio, il est 5h.

I don't know what's more British. These four cans of smooth floor that I've got right in front of my face right now, or the four tracks of pure British joy that are about to hit your heels. Enjoy, lads.

0: running to meet the popsicle truck. And all of a sudden, you got to turn around and say, wow, I'll be glad when this cat gets here. All these changes I'm going through. Back home again, baby. Then comes the age, but you start drinking wine and taking care of business at the drive-in movies. And then one day a partner of yours gives you one of them funny-looking cigarettes and says it's time for you to get mellow one more time. And after that first hit, the whole world sort of brightens up just a little bit.
1: Little bit, little bit, little bit, little bit.
0: But you know, I come from back, way back in Indiana, where like we still got outhouses and brothers wearing pointed toe shoes and carrying 45s. Well, you know, there's three kind of people in this world. That's why I know a change has got to come. I said there's white people, there's black people, and then there's my people.
1: My people. My people. My people.
0: Oh.

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1: It feels good, man. I've never been so happy in my whole life.
2: This is physical culture. No window lickers and no soft bodies. Let's show them how it's done.

0: Chelsea, aren't you?
1: Yeah. You flash cockney bastards, you know Stanley?